0: life are no shock. I'm no stranger. No evil. Still far away from being in the
1: random face.
0: Your random face.
1: Miscellaneous grace.
0: Miscellaneous.
1: Thank you.

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I'm no stranger, no evil. Stay far away from being an angel.

0: They tell me you wouldn't make piggies with him. So he did it himself.
1: So he went to the bath. Thank you,
0: Mike. Oh, he's sticky.

0: some girl got a hemorrhage from a long Jimmy.
1: I heard he was really big.
0: He was very, I heard he was the biggest ever.
2: Shit, no, I had the mumps.
0: He kept kissing me and I couldn't stand it. He was only was an equipment man.
2: There's a pop star who's a groupie herself.
0: Poxy.
2: The chocolate layer. Plaster caster.
1: Yeah, I know Carmen.
0: Super fuck.
1: She's living with Lynn now.
0: No, Lynn's living with Jeanette and Eleanor.
3: Those English groups are so kinky. God.
0: Randy. I remember that.
1: It's piggy.

Are you feeling the sound? It's a feeling of the lash. You can leave your seat and move your feet.

plaintive choruses, a million small people beckoning a beginning. Fly away, fly away. Why should it be autumn? The coil quickens, ends. Parades of leaves fall parched on empty parts. And single-minded maestros bellowing, suffering, coldness. Oh, it's autumn. How warm is winter? A longer stay than summer? Does it darken? Does it whitewash? Does it sail? Does it breathe?

0: there was something.
1: What did it look like?
0: Well, it was wearing this last thing that went all the way to the ground.
1: Weren't you a little frightened at first?
0: Well, yes.
1: That, Mr. Lauren, is

side were to blame. Life and crime were made friends. I was a good spender.

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It's time to leave. The planes will take off without us. I don't know how to love you anymore.

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We were lovers, never friends. We have to change our recollections. I won't write any more

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Yesterday's lips are the best that can serve when you're channeling speech from beyond.

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I love it. I work. So when I say come on, I mean come on. You've got to work with me. Now, I don't want to see any fake-ass workers. I need real builders. Work. Work it. Work.

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Sweat, sweat to be a winner. Work, yeah, work it. Work, work to be a winner. Winners, work it good. Sweat, sweat to be a winner. See you later.